old people talk to themselves when they sit all around all day. This old woman I knew, I used to go over there, sit with her. And she'd be sitting around in a rocking chair, talking to herself. And she used to say, sometimes the cold gets in my bones so bad till I just don't think I can go on. Yeah, and for a little while, well, I don't care if my days are coming to an end. I just as soon be gone sometimes. Sometimes the night comes down on me and I know what's ahead.

Hi, this is Abbeywood Records recording artist Henny Becker, inviting you to tune into Soon Comes the Night with Tim van Veen on Radio SLOR, the Netherlands.